So turn up Bakersfield's best country, KUZZ.

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Only difference is we all go to work in the morning while he sleeps in. It's Evenings with B-Dub on KUZZ.

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0: right here.
1: A woman in Florida was caught on a door cam stealing an adult tricycle while wearing a tiger print onesie. You can't make this stuff up. Earl Dibbles Jr. is going to share this dumb criminal story with us next.

to all of our night shift workers. It's because of you that America is open for business 24/7. You're up after midnight with Granger Smith.

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0: KUZZ Brett and Ness in the morning. Coming up, I have here the top three things men do want to be called and don't want to be called.
1: Well, I'm going to write down the don'ts.
0: Okay.
2: He's a ranch hand in a pinch, man. Hotter than the red on the cattle brand. Because she's a gold digger with a quick trigger. A cast iron skillet

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Sunny and 84 tomorrow, 81 right now at Bakersfield's Best Country, KUZZ Cafe. Requests up next.

0: on this Wednesday. Waylon Wyatt tickets for his show on the 24th at the Fonda coming up this hour. Your chance to win coming up this hour. Right now, Sam Hunt, take your time on KUZZ, Bakersfield's best country.
1: I don't know if you're looking at me or not. You probably smile like that all the time. I don't mean to bother.

yeah, there was this girl and there was this guy by the name of Riley Green who's coming to the F&M Bank Amphitheater in Long Beach. It's the Cowboys Gets Tour. And I need you right now to play the game. There was this girl. I'll give you a clue. You tell me who the girl is. 842-5555. I'm looking for caller 10. Well, right now. On a train.